0: What a great God that you are. Majestic in all your ways. Glorious and wondrous. What did you see in mortality? How did you think of us so fondly? The only thing we can remember is mercy. As the blood gushed out of your hands, they said it was a journey that you were bound to make. As we see through your perfected body and your ripped open body, all we see is mercy. What did you find in us? How did you bring us back to you? All we see is your mercy. How did we find our way back to you? All we see is your mercy. Many times we fail. Many times we walk away. Many times we don't care about you. How do you get us back to you? All we see is your mercy. How do you pick nobody? Let's go!
1: Turn it on.
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0: Welcome to Today in His Presence. Pastor Larry Michaud has a new word from God for you today. Join us, and the Lord will give you a testimony that will shut the mouth of your enemies. And as you listen to this prophetic word from Pastor Larry Michaud today, the Lord will surely bless you.
1: Something's changing. 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Feels like heaven.
2: Good morning, and welcome to Today in His Presence, a beautiful Saturday morning. Today is Saturday, the 29th day of August, and I'm so excited to be with you. I want to prepare you for our tomorrow's deliverance service. 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The teenagers will be bringing their presentation to the church, and after that, I will take over. I am trusting God to do great and mighty things in your life. Now sit back as I share the word of God with you today.
3: And for the teaching of God's word today, please turn your Bibles with me to the book of St. Luke's Gospel, chapter number 13. I like to read verse 16. So ought not this woman, being a daughter of Abraham, whom Satan has bound, think of it, for 18 years, be loosed from this bond on the Sabbath? I'd like to share with you this morning on breaking free from demonic oppression. Breaking free from demonic oppression. From the scriptures where we read, you could see clearly that a woman was bound, and the number of years was calculated, and it came to 18 years. And that's an oppression. What is oppression? Oppression is when Satan binds an area of your life, making you unable to move forward freely. When Satan binds an area of your life, making you unable to move forward freely, that is what we call oppression. Example, a woman who prays and serves God faithfully but constantly suffers strange sicknesses doctors can't explain is under satanic oppression. She's under satanic oppression. Now, you can't just say, I am oppressed by a demon. There are signs that shows, and as I begin to point these signs, I want you to look at your life and see whether there's any of them in your life, because that's why Jesus came. The Bible said that the Son of Man was made manifest, and he would destroy for this purpose was the Son of Man made manifest. So I like you to listen to this as I begin to measure maybe two or three of them and see whether you have them. That means that you are under oppression, and this service is for you. One is unexplainable sickness. Medical tests show nothing, but pain or affliction continues. You keep having this pain, and they will run all manner of tests, everything necessary, even the unnecessary ones. Even when common simple tests that are supposed to have pointers don't have any pointer, but they insisted and went into so many other investigations and come up with nothing. That's a sign that it is not just sickness, it's an oppression. Number two, reoccurring nightmares. You see, when you start having constant dreams

bus station, but the bus can never get filled up. You keep seeing yourself where you're climbing to get an economic fruit, maybe pawpaw or maybe something, and you fall from it. Orange, you keep falling from that economic tree. You can't pluck it. You keep falling. You keep seeing that particular kind of dream, especially while you are being chased and kept running and running. Sometimes you fly. Sometimes you get into the bush and you don't know where. No, no, no. It's a sign of demonic oppression. I'm going to give you the third one. Unexplicable failures. Unexplicable failures. You know, breakthroughs collapse suddenly without a natural reason. You at the peak of it, peak of your career. They're supposed to just give you something that they fire you. You are very close to that contract, finishing it for no just cause. They take it away from you. Unexplicable failures. When you are at the peak of that breakthrough, something will happen and there's nothing you can do about it. Let me give you the final one because of time. Mental harassment. This continuous thought of fear, death, or hopelessness. You keep having this thought. You wake up in the night, you can't sleep again. Something is wrong with me. I will die. What if my father dies? What's my hope? What if, as if he's the one holding your life? This is mental harassment. There's this pain that you had at the back of your neck. And the devil starts reminding you of all the people that you know that died of that pain. And they said it was cancer of the neck. Oh, no, no, no. I was having it. They say it's bladder. It's bladder. It's cancer of the bladder. I was having the same symptoms. Who's told you? That's mental harassment. It means that you're under demonic oppression. And you don't allow that. The truth is that demons need legal ground to operate. Demons need legal ground to operate. The legal ground demons use includes demons that cannot just enter. They need a doorway. They need a doorway. So that's what we call the legal grounds. Common doors, common doorways, maybe habitual sin. Sin that is always happening in your life and you never repent of it. You never invoke the blood of Jesus Christ. You never called on the name of Jesus Christ. You keep allowing it to circle in your life. Some generational covenants, you knew that such covenant existed, but you wave it with the back of the hand, you trivialized it. Some occult involvement, you knew that your parents were involved in something, or you yourself, and you never took it anything, you know, serious. Every time you go for this masquerade festival, and you get yourself involved and all that, and you say it's nothing, it's just a cultural display. These are the things, bitterness. You're bitter about how your mom treated you, how your husband treated you. For 2 years, 3 years, you're still bitter about that. You can't forgive. These are legal grounds. Ephesians chapter 4, verse 27, Paul said this, "Nor give place to the devil." Do not give any place to the devil, because that's what he's looking for. Oppressions cannot stand if there's no place given. The truth is that Jesus came and died on the cross of Calvary to end oppressions. That's the purpose he came. For this purpose, the Son of Man was made manifest. For this purpose. That's why he said, "Come unto me, all you that labor and are heavy laden." In Acts 10:38, I love the way Dr. Luke recorded it. He said, "How God," glory to God, "anointed Jesus of Nazareth with the Holy Ghost and with power." What did he do with it? "Who went about doing good and healing all who were oppressed by the devil, for God was with him, healing all who were oppressed." Remember what I told you. Oppression is when Satan binds an area of your life, making you unable to move forward freely. Jesus Christ of Nazareth was anointed, and he went about doing good and healing all who were oppressed by the devil, for God was with him. So in every town that Jesus entered, oppression ended. In every house that Jesus entered, oppression ended. In every synagogue that Jesus entered, and people were there, oppression ended. Sicknesses left. Demons fled. People were restored because Jesus entered. When Jesus comes, the prison yard is broken. When Jesus comes, the fears, whatever thing it is, let Jesus enter, it will end. And you know, the thing is this, he did not go without power. That thing that was doing that power that his father anointed him with, he didn't go with it. In Mark chapter 16, verse 17, this is what Jesus said. He said, "These signs will follow those who believe."

0: In my name, they will cast out demons. They will break oppressions. Are you listening to me? If you read the book of Mark chapter 5 from verse 1 to 3, the man of Gadara was completely restored in one encounter with Jesus. From nakedness and madness to being clothed and in his right mind. That's oppression. Jesus ended it just like that. Jesus ended it just like that. Do you want to be free? There's a path that leads to freedom. I'm going to share with you three simple steps that leads you to freedom from oppression. Number one, recognize the oppression. Stop calling it normal or just life. Well, such is life. Well, in my family, we're like that. We are wired like that. Stop seeing it that way. Recognize that this is oppression. Stop calling it normal. Stop saying we are wired like that or that is just life for you. No. Recognize it. Then, what do you do next? Renounce every agreement with darkness, known and unknown. Renounce every agreement with darkness, known or unknown. Whatever thing that has been agreed by you or your parents or that runs in the family, renounce it. The ones you know, the ones you don't know. Stand on the word of God and renounce it. Because this day we've seen people suffering from the repercussions of things they don't know. They don't even know the year. They were not even born. Their parents were not even born. It was something that their grandparents did, and they are suffering it. Renounce it. It's important. And then when you do, the next thing is to receive deliverance through the name of our Lord Jesus Christ. Receive deliverance. Receive deliverance. Like you're going to receive it now. Just pray this prayer with me. Say, Father, in the name of Jesus, I renounce every agreement, covenant, or sin that opened the door of demonic oppression. I command every unclean spirit oppressing my health, my finances, my mind, or my destiny, lose your hold now. Say it again. 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Say it again. I receive freedom in the name of Jesus. And I declare to you, every satanic harassment in your life ends now. Be free in the name of Jesus Christ. Say amen. 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Just be early so you can grab the breakfast ticket. I'm trusting God to give you the victory. The team is breaking free from forces that hold you down. This is your appointed time for freedom. Don't miss it. Thank you so much for listening to the word of God today. I believe that the word of God has given you solution. Don't miss it.
1: Come along with a seed you will lay on the altar. We call it altar seed, as well as prepare yourself to pick materials from the bookshop that can help your life and family. For instance, the Holy Communion pack, the prayer book for the month of September, the devotional book for the month of September. These are materials that can help you build up your faith in Christ. Don't forget that Tuesday is the first day of the month of September, and three things will be happening that day. Number one, we're going to be having the anointing service to usher you into the month of September. Number two, we are going to have the fasting, the 30 days fasting and prayer program begin that day. And finally, the ministers will be having their ministers night of knowledge and prayer that Sunday. So the first anointing service will start by 6:30 and end by 8 o'clock. Then our normal Tuesday prayer fellowship will start by 10 and end by 2, and the pastor's knowledge and prayer night will start by 9 p.m. These are the services. I'm trusting God to do great and mighty things in your life. I see you in church tomorrow. God bless you.

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0: the whispers spoken. 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
1: 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I remember the Whisper Man, and I remember you caught him.
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Papa, we wanna start early in the life of your child to teach them, to tell them which way to go. And by the time you don't grow and develop in character, you don't go quickly come out from that way of life which you start early to show them. That picking when they say and do anything they like and you say leave them, na small picking, and you don't do anything. When you grow with that bad character, na the time your eye go clear. Even self, which kind of friends are picking they follow? Shine your eye, yo. My hand no dey inside you. Waiting your picking the watch for television or radio. Waiting the browse for internet. See bad the tattoo for body. Sagging, sexual immorality, and criminal behavior. Now all that kind thing full in body, and you still don't want to do anything. The day the trouble go bust, it must affect you bad. So therefore, mama and papa, may una teach and direct una child well today to avoid had I known tomorrow. I don't tell you now. PCRC, you must state command. Then bring una this message. So.

kidnapping and courtesy. Now two things where government no one take I see at all. No matter the situation, no put hand for kidnapping, oh. If police catch you, I beg no day inside you. And before you decide to say you go join secret court, they follow for all those things where people say that they do. Remember, say, as government don't talk, I'm saying they don't prepare. Make that kind thing stop. Oh. Anybody them catch it. Hey, God help me, no day inside you. If you be young person, won't follow bad gang. They stop people for corner, they snatch a handset, they rob them. Make you hear them now, say police don't form special squad to fight and stop all those things without no look back. I love you. That's why they tell you, find better thing do to make yourself useful citizen for this way country. PCRC, Imo State Command. Then bring on a DC message. So.

Brother Morning, Reverend. Evangelist Satima. Good morning, sir. Yes, sir. Evangelist, the man of God. More anointings and more grace and more blessings. The Lord will sustain you. He will protect you and give you more wisdom. Now, what you just exposed this morning is just an iceberg, the tip of the iceberg of the rottenness in the system. But the question is it not the same police that are supposed to protect the people, to investigate? You see that what we have today are powerful individuals. And this police institution, is police a joke? Police not a joke, I don't tell people. Our police force, the Nigerian police, is an effective, highly effective and organized organization. If they mean you, they mean you. And they will put you where it's supposed to belong. But you can see that the rottenness, where they're coming from, just as our evangelist, like him, I took it out this morning. Because you have seen it. If a man like this has not brought, if somebody like me has said, yeah, it's rumor. Look at it. But there is somebody at the head. Is there no somebody at the head? Thank God you are still in pursuit. As you pursue, the Lord will grant you victory. And the justice shall be done. And these people will be put to where they belong. And we know that we have law in this country. The country, there's a law. And there's government. Have a nice day, sir. The people like you never, we will not last people of you like this. Jesus' name.

0: Yeah, good morning, Gift of Gold. Yes, nah. Yeah, I got you there. It's Mr. Francis that comes from Amakoya. Good morning, Nukuma Zeti Machikunere. Yeah, let me do a very quick one. Just I need to just ask questions. I wish the DTRO I want to ask about this vigilante of the thing. Are they supposed to mount checkpoint on roads? And when I mean roads, I mean like will I say it's a federal road, yes. Sometimes they mount checkpoints at Chukwumawonga by NCC. Sometimes they mount yesterday evening around 6:30 to 7. They were at Amakoya flyover. So I want to know, if they have the right to mount checkpoints, and they, not just to mount checkpoints to take vehicles. They are collecting money from the buses. This one happened right yesterday at Amakoya flyover. That means by 6:37, go and stay around there, you see what's happening. So I want to know if you would direct this person to the DPRO, if he can tell me if it's supposed to be. Let us know. Victor Go, thank you. I appreciate your good work and the mass here. I'm always listening but not calling. Thank you.
1: Good morning. Congress, what Yako presented this morning is very frightening. And I don't think we should discuss any other thing other than that. And that has led credence to the people who are saying state police will be abused. The reason that I buy other position to the state police is that only creates most of challenge to his authority. Nobody presents centers of opposition to his authority. A state police can overthrow the federal government. I have been pushing it away and oh God. Is this disturbing you? Is this disturbing? Let me move out myself. Hello. Okay. I said what they call Yako, coordinator of the program, co-anchor of the program. Present is a very dangerous thing. It means that the country is finished. Because can be more powerful than the Nigerian police. Can transfer officers in the Nigerian police. Then we don't have a country. We simply have a jungle. Authorities should wake up and make sure that those involved are properly disciplined. This is that frustration. Let me go and wake up to you for a guest. Oh God. Hello. So, this country is safe from this type of situation if we still want to have and not just a jungle. Terrible. But as I was talking about state police is that when you organize state police, you cannot mature the federal government. And so people are talking about governors and disunity. That's what you get here. Through our history, those civilized people will create state police the way Nigeria wants to create. Thank you very much.

Hello, Oga Victor. Good morning, boy. Chairman or coordinator, or they call you bad. Let them give you all the titles, but just do the work. Oh. Don't allow the titles to affect your work, I beg you. You are just 70 and they're calling you senior citizen. Then those who are 80, what will they call them? They call them Adam or call them the husband of Eve. I beg you. Good morning. Look, that salesman was raising very fundamental point that people are overlooking. How can there be another law enforcement agency or department in a state higher than the police in relation to keeping peace and order? How can there be? Why should anybody operate? You are talking to a man who is said to be acting illegally, acting contrary to the law, and he's asking you whether you are going to teach him his job. Which job does he have? When did he learn to do the job? What are the regulations that govern a vigilante? That they arrest, they grant bail, they charge fees. I don't know whether it's fees or whatever. When the Nigeria police is there, I don't understand. I think this matter should be reported to the police. One, two, chairman. There is need for greater awareness. Thank God for the man who are giving you the opportunity to use his radio station. Because lawlessness is starting everywhere. The man takes point on the road because you are vigilante. You arrest a man or woman and detain him because you are vigilante. Then you move contrary to the procedure. You take a man you have arrested to another wing of the police. There is a place where you report matters. If someone has committed a crime, there is a section of the police where you report. You can't go to the commissioner of police or anyone and report at that level. You start from somewhere and make your entry. They know what they are doing before they decide what to do. Colonel, what I'm saying in essence is this. It looks small, but gradually the safety of the civilians are being completely, totally eroded. And it is dangerous for everybody. Not just for those who are arrested, but for those who will be arrested. And you cannot say who will be arrested tomorrow. Victor, please, Chairman, we need to take this topic up next week too, so that people would those who know will come to the studio there. And then not what law allows them to arrest a man, to arrest a fellow citizen, lock him up, but whether for one day, whether for 2 hours, whether for 1 week. Let us know under what law they are operating. If the law that has created vigilante says by the House of Assembly, because that's not the National Assembly, says that they can arrest you on suspicion, because you are arrested on suspicion of committing an offense, only the court will decide that you committed the offense. No man has the power under the Nigerian Constitution to say, you have committed this offense, so we shall cut off one finger. Only the court can say what will happen after evidence has been led and you've been found guilty. I do not see where vigilante has premised their action. I do not. There may be, but not now. That you arrest, you lock up, you charge. Can vigilante carry you to court? No. Let those who are going to speak, please, tell us under what section of the law that vigilante can carry a man to court. But, Chairman, this is most irritating. We are saying that the fundamentals of the Nigerian nation are being challenged by persons who are not equipped to challenge the law, because they have a position, they say somebody has employed them to vigilante, whatever, to challenge.

I've done that now. Well, my name is Comrade Oyejegwe Chinano. Actually, I'm a member of the DCRC. First of all, I want to thank my chairman emeritus, Chima Chukwuke, for all his efforts, including that of his secondary school sensitization. He's doing very well, and I pray that God will protect and guide him. So my contribution this morning is that, yes, we acknowledge the fact that these vigilantes are helping in these security issues. Yes, we acknowledge that fact. But then, if their conduct and behavior is not monitored, they will go contrary to exactly what they are meant for. So what I'm suggesting is that people that establish them, or the people that brought them, that employ them, should explicit their work. Let their duties and their work be announced to the general public, so that when they are exceeding their job scope, the individual or the citizen will say, no, this is not your duty to do. Please let us know what is their duties and their dons. Let the public know what they should do at every point in time, so that it will be better for all of us. Thank you, and may God bless you all.

Good morning. Dear Fireman, Osman. You see, the issue of fighting a checkpoint is not as serious as... It's serious, it's bad. But it's not as serious as detaining somebody. And resorting to detaining somebody is not as serious as being able to influence transfer of police officers and challenging the police authority. What the court presenter has presented, it means that the country is in anarchy. It should, any other thing shouldn't be discussed. Because when you travel on the road and the road is bad and you go through the side roads, the village has to do one checkpoint, collect money. But as soon as they see police, they run away. But this is that by the radio. And the way he was replying shows is that he authorities the way I'm in this state. So let's not get any diversion and forget the real issue that the man has to be arrested immediately and run as the latest one. If you want them, even those who come on checkpoints will not come again. They will know. But if they can't come on checkpoint, it's not as good as somebody catching somebody and locking him up, negotiating there, choosing the police station where they will report. No. This is a very... It didn't allow for a day. I'm sorry. Please, let something be done about this.

Yes, Oga Victor, good morning. Senior citizen, Majuzawa. You know, you don't understand, maybe you do, I won't say you don't, the extent of the danger posed to the public that a fellow citizen will arrest you and keep you. What the law, I think, permits you to do, if somebody has done something with criminal in your presence, you restrain that person and hand him or her over to the police immediately. You're not even allowed to give him for some time and decide what to do. You do not have that power. Yes, you have the power.

of the powers in your uniform. Look, you don't understand the danger. Because, sorry, I don't mean to say anything, but the danger is so much that you arrest, you detain. What type of lawlessness is that? Are we calling ourselves to live in a lawless society? The danger is so obvious. It puts you where he likes, locks you up there, then takes you above everybody else to where he decides. His case is best understood. And we are talking of citizenship. It's fundamental that we know that the right we have is because we are citizens of Nigeria. Before your right is greater than mine, only the court will decide. Unless I decide to abandon my rights. What is happening now? What the chairman has said, chairman emeritus, he continues to be chairman, has said this morning, is that there are people who are breaking the law, and they are breaking the law with the aid of agencies of the law in a country that is governed by the law. It cannot go on. Very dangerous. Good morning. I'm

somebody is stealing such an assassin, I can hold him there and look for the police. Or with the aid of God, we'll take him to the nearest police station. I don't have a right to take him to my house and decide what to do next. No, I don't have that right. Anybody who says that I have that right, let him tell me where I derive the right from. Nigeria is governed by law. Whether you know the law or not, you are governed by the law. If the law you do not know, your excuse is not that you don't know it is an offense. It's a criminal offense. No, if the law says ABC is an offense, whether you know it or not, you are bound by that law. Yes. But yes, ignorance is no excuse in the law. None. Have never been. And the people we draw the law from are those who live under the law. Yes. Have you seen where the police are people, whether in London or somewhere? You know that I live in that country. I live in that number one capital of the world before this change. The police, if you refuse that you lie down, there are three or four policemen will carry you. They will not kick you until you get up. Three or four of them will carry you to the point where they put you in the vehicle, and they restrain you according to law. They cannot restrain you because they have all the handcuffs and they hit you with anything. No. When last did you see a British policeman with a gun? When? Can you go to the city of London and see whether you even see a policeman with a baton? Everywhere, the 1 square mile, yeah, that's what they used to call it, 1 square mile of the city of London, whether you will see any policeman with a baton, you won't see anyone. And law is maximally kept in that society. It's not about the violence. We must say no to the violence. No to the violence. And we are beginning to see too much violence. You are talking of the kidnappers and those who slaughter human beings. Now you have those who are picking human beings and locking them up in their bedroom or in their wife's kitchen. How can we go on like this? Good morning. It's so irritating. Terribly irritating. Good morning.

Yes, sir. Reverend, it's Neko in my callback. Please, for Chima, something happened some few time, a few months ago, earlier this year. My son would have been a victim. But my savior was that I was opportune to be connected. What's that? And the police officer disappeared. And the person in charge was apprehended and treated as he should have been treated. If not, so far, if it is possible, even to churches, distribute your number and numbers of people like you. The police numbers they could give to us, they are not much of any attention. You call them, they won't even get any response. And not even not available. So people like you that can take prompt action, so if your number could be, you know, spread. A lot of people are dying innocent victims. People have no help, nobody to speak. If God has not saved me, that I have somebody in position that have power to speak on my behalf, and that matter was handled properly, should be handled. I don't know right now what have happened to both my son and myself. So, sir, I think it's possible. I know it can be possible and can do it. Let the number go to the when we see for rest of the poor. They need you. No, they need this help. That help. I've been extorted, I've been over the nation, and even in the state. And that I think people will appreciate that, sir. Remember,

Good morning. Standard here by the last stop. I thank very sincerely senior citizen Mazin Kwama for his devotion in educating us a number of things and commitment to proper law and order in this country. I wish many other people of our age grade will be telling the young world how this country was before and what is expected. In my young days, I think every boy, young man knew that it is their duty to help the police in doing their legitimate job, but not for you to take over the job. The law expects you, if you see a man committing a crime and you simply allow him to commit the crime, you have approved of the crime. If you don't take time, you go in with it. So I'm happy he's drawing attention to such things. But as I said before, getting other instances will not help us. This is a specific, what they're talking about is a case study. Something has happened. It has been reported. And that thing is so serious that there should be no watering down. The matter should be immediately reported to the Inspector General of Police. Because if this is allowed to continue, then we have no police force. And without police force, what do you have? Otherwise, our country is gone. Otherwise, we'll be defeated.

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2: Amen.
1: The angel of the Lord declared unto Mary,
2: and she conceived of the Holy Spirit.
1: Hail Mary, full of grace, the Lord is with you. Blessed are you among women, and blessed is the fruit of thy womb, Jesus.
2: Holy Mary, Mother of God, pray for us sinners now and the hour of our death. Amen.
1: Behold the handmaid of the Lord.
2: Be it done unto me according to thy word.
1: Hail Mary, full of grace, the Lord is with you. Blessed are you among women, and blessed is the fruit of thy womb, Jesus.
2: Holy Mary, Mother of God, pray for us sinners now and the hour of our death. Amen.
1: And the Word was made flesh
2: and dwelt among us.
1: Hail Mary, full of grace, the Lord is with you. Blessed are you among women, and blessed is the fruit of thy womb, Jesus.
2: Holy Mary, Mother of God, pray for us sinners now and the hour of our death. Amen.
1: Pray for us, O Holy Mother of God,
2: that we may be made worthy of the promises of Christ.
1: Let us pray.
2: Pour forth, we beseech thee, O Lord, thy grace into our hearts, that we, to whom the incarnation of Christ, thy Son, was made known by the message of an angel, may by his passion and cross be brought to the glory of his resurrection, through the same Christ our Lord. Amen.
1: May the divine assistance remain always with us.
2: And may the souls of the faithful departed through the mercy of God rest in peace. Amen.
1: The Lord be with you.
2: And with your spirit.
1: May Almighty God bless you, the Father, and the Son, and the Holy Spirit.
2: Amen.
1: Peace be with you all.
2: And with your spirit.
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1: Good day, listeners. This is Zanda's news in brief. I am Emmanuel Abisoy. First, let's take a look at the headlines. Tears, jubilation as 146 rural kidnap victims reunite with families. NDLEA commences nationwide training of counselors on standard rehab guidelines. Record allocations, federal government, states, local governments under pressure. Over 91% of personal pension accounts unfunded in first quarter 2026 PENCOM. Federal government activates emergency fax force over diphtheria outbreak in Kano. Others, Nepal, China Foods, nearly 3,000 missing and 633 dead. And finally on sport, Nigeria shines in mixed double at Lagos International Badminton Classics. Falconet SW Cup hosts Poland 1-0 in friendly. Now the news in detail. Following their rescue on August 4 by a joint security team, 146 kidnapped victims from the Woro community in Kaiima local government area, Kwara State, have been reunited with their families after spending 6 months in captivity. The Kwara State government, which oversaw their 21-day medical rehabilitation in Ilorin, distributed over 80 million naira in financial support to help them restart their lives, giving 1 million naira to adults, 500,000 to youths, and 200,000 to children. The victim had been abducted in February 2026 during a brutal attack that left around 200 residents dead. In a separate development, the National Drug Law Enforcement Agency has initiated a nationwide capacity building program for its counseling workforce to standardize operational protocols and improve clinical competence in drug rehabilitation. Commencing NDLEA Academy in Jos, Plateau State, the training brings together over 100 counselors from across the country. The initiative is designed to equip officers with modern therapeutic tools to handle the evolving complexities of substance use and co-occurring mental health disorders. And on the business front, the federal government, state and local government areas share a record-breaking 3.7 trillion naira from the Federal Account Allocation Committee, FAAC, for July 2026, marking the highest distribution under President Tinubu's administration. This staggering figure represents an increase of over 2 trillion in monthly allocation compared to the June 2023, driven by the removal of fuel subsidy and naira devaluation. The massive windfall has prompted economic experts and citizens to demand better accountability, questioning why the increased revenues are not translating into tangible infrastructure or cost of living relief across the Federation. Meanwhile, the National Pension Commission, PENCOM, has revealed a massive funding gap in Nigeria's personal pension plan, PPP, with 91.4% of retirement savings accounts registered under the scheme remaining entirely unfunded by the end of first quarter 2026 out of the 219,316 PPP accounts registered since the scheme's inception. Only 18,881, 8.58%, have received contribution. Despite the wide pension industry asset growing to record a 31.32 trillion in May 2026, voluntary contribution under the PPP stood at just 147.16 million for the quarter, highlighting the severe challenge of converting informal sector registration into active funded accounts amid a tough economic climate. And on health, in response to a severe diphtheria outbreak threatening children, the federal government has activated a multi-agency emergency task force to coordinate rapid containment measures across Kano, Katsina, Zamfara, and Sokoto states. The coordinating minister of Health and Social Welfare, Professor Muhammad Alipak, directed the immediate deployment of 500,000 vaccine doses to Kano and Katsina to close immunization gaps. The task force, co-chaired by the Director General of the NCDC, is also mobilizing urgent medical supplies, including diphtheria antitussives and intravenous antibiotics, to establish emergency treatment annexes and support primary referral centers like the Federal Teaching Hospital in Katsina. And on the international scene, rescuers in Nepal and China are continuing search operations after a deadly tsunami-like wall of water and debris swept through the Himalayan region. The disaster has claimed 633 lives so far, with missing persons toll soaring to nearly 3,000 Nepal's disaster Authority added 933 Hyperdrop owner workers to a missing person list that already included trekkers and pilgrims traveling to Mount Kailash in Tibet. Survivors report that entire settlements near the river were completely swept away, and some bodies are suspected to have been carried as far downstream as India. And finally on sports, in badminton, 9th Lagos International Badminton Classics at the National Stadium, Suru Lere, Nigeria bounced back in mixed double after a poor women's singles out. Four Nigeria pairs reached the quarterfinals: Victor Ikechukwu and Khadijat Emiola, Saidu Aliyu, Christiana Obasami, Kayode Abdulatif, Cynthia Ferami, Usman Afolabi, and Zena Alabi. Nigeria under 20 girls, Falconet beats Poland 1-0 in a friendly in BZ. Mary Mamadou scored the only goal in first half, stoppage time. Prep for FIFA's under 20 Women's World Cup, coach Moses Adiku grew up match against Spain on September 7. That is the news as edited by Emmanuel Okolie. But before we go, let's take a look at the headlines. CS jubilation as 146 Woro kidnap victims reunite with families. NDLEA commences nationwide training of counselors on standard rehab guidelines. Record allocations, federal government, states, local government under pressure. Over 91% of pension accounts unfunded in first quarter 2026 PENCOM. Federal government activates emergency task force over diphtheria outbreak in Kano. Others, Nepal, China food, nearly 3,000 missing, 633 dead. And finally on sport, Nigeria shines in mixed double at Lagos International Badminton Classics. Falconet SW Cup host Poland 1-0 in friendly. I am Emmanuel Abisoye. Thanks for listening.

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I'm not too much.

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